get the party started. See you at the bar, you was hardly talking. That's when I knew that your heart was scarring. Friends to lovers need a part to star in. Like, wait, babe.

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Oh my love, I take one look at you, you take

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Number 2. Sam Fender and Olivia Dean. 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Cause I'm too messy, and then I'm just too damn clean. 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Acesse melhores. 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Number 7.

0: American Boy, agora a hora do relax. Tem o som do Dave, featuring Tense, Rain Dance, aqui na Jovem Pan pra você.
1: Let's get the party started. See you at the bar, you was hardly talking. That's when I knew that your heart was scarring. Friends to lovers need a part to star in, like, wait.

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1: Ok.
0: Jovem Pan. Number 7. Taylor Swift. Number 6. Teddy Swims.
2: Something's got a hold on me lately. No, I don't know myself anymore.
0: Number 5. Bruno Mars. Gracie Abrams.
3: Number
0: 3. Olivia Dean.
3: We could be nice to each other, nice to each other, wrong for each other, right for each other.
0: Number 2. Huntress. BTS.
4: As
0: sete melhores. 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

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Oh my, my, oh my, my love. I take one look at you, you're taking

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3: Number 7. 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
0: Six,
3: Sabrina Carpenter.
4: Now he is thinking about me every night. Oh, isn't that sweet? I guess so.
0: Number five,
3: Billie Eilish.
4: Number
0: four,
3: BTS.
5: Maybe I just swim. Wanna find an all your skin.
3: Benson Boone.
5: Number
3: 2, Ray.
5: Number
3: 1, Teddy Swims.
0: As sete melhores. 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